Now, children, do re mi fa so and so on are only the tools we use to build a song. Once you have these notes in your heads, you can sing a million different tunes by mixing them up, like this. So do la fa mi do re. Can you do that?

spiraled. Now I'm sad and tired. After all I've tried for 3 years, feels like 90. Why then am I scared to finish what I started, what you started?

tired. After all I've tried for 3 years, feels like 90. Why then am I scared to finish what I started, what you started?